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2: With County and our nation celebrate our 250th anniversary. In 1793, Stephen Fuller Austin was born on the New River in Austinville. Lead and zinc mines were opened and shipped these minerals throughout the country. Austin later was known as the father of Texas. Wythe County Genealogical Association and Wythe County Historical Society sponsor this historical Wythe County History Fact.
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0: we celebrate both our nation's history and Wythe County's. During the Civil War, Wythe County witnessed the Battle of Wytheville, which left soldiers scattered along the roads and pathways. On July 18, 1863, Colonel John T. Tolan and 800 of his Union soldiers fought the Confederate soldiers and citizens of Wytheville. Today's historical fact is brought to you by Wythe County Genealogical Association and Wythe County Historical Society.
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1: Wythe County and our nation celebrate our 250th anniversary. In 1793, Stephen Fuller Austin was born on the New River in Austinville. Lead and zinc mines were opened and shipped these minerals throughout the country. Austin later was known as the father of Texas. Wythe County Genealogical Association and Wythe County Historical Society sponsor this historical Wythe County history fact.
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1: This year, the United States celebrates its 250th anniversary, and Wythe County joins the celebration. Wythe County was created in 1789 and named after George Wythe, a signer of the Declaration of Independence. The county courthouse was constructed in 1820. This Wythe County History Fact is sponsored by the Wythe County Historical Society and Wythe County Genealogical Association.
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0: had one of the nation's highest per capita rates of polio infection. 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
5: With County and our nation celebrate our 250th anniversary. In 1793, Stephen Fuller Austin was born on the New River in Austinville. Lead and zinc mines were opened and shipped these minerals throughout the country. Austin later was known as the father of Texas. With County Genealogical Association and With County Historical Society sponsor this historical With County history fact.
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